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1: 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Groupe Focus, Toronto 2, tour de connexion.
2: And the exaltedness of the Creator is so evident in this Congress that's coming up. And as soon as we heard about the format of it in our tent, a new spirit entered the tent, completely new from externally, not from each individual, but collectively. And we didn't need any more words. We didn't need to speak about it, discuss. We knew how important this gathering is going to be and how the Creator is going to be there between us, and how we all need each other so much, and we cannot do it without each other. And this revelation